0: Live from the MyBulkleyLakesNow.com newsroom. This is Moose News.
1: Good afternoon. I'm Logan Flint. Five charges have been approved against a Smithers man after police say a routine traffic investigation revealed he was prohibited from driving. Smithers RCMP said it assisted BC Highway Patrol with the September 10th matter with what at first appeared to be a straightforward traffic stop. Police said officers identified the alleged driver, arresting him, and found ammunition in his possession. The man's charges include driving while suspended, two counts of driving while prohibited, and two counts of failing to comply with a probation order. The matter has been referred to the courts. The candidates' lists are set for the upcoming provincial election, with nominations closing on Saturday. In Bulkley Valley Stikeen, Conservative incumbent Sharon Hartwell is running against Frankie Abel for the NDP and Ed Ewald for the Christian Heritage Party. No incumbents are running in Nechaco Lakes, with Diane Black running for the Conservatives, Jesse Gervais for the NDP, and Clint Lambert, who is running unaffiliated. General voting day for the provincial election is set for October 24th. BC NDP leader David Eby says his focus remains on securing investment for British Columbia as debate continues over the proposed Pacific Link oil pipeline. The project would carry additional Alberta oil to the West Coast for export to Asian markets. Asked about what BC could gain from the project, Eby pointed to roughly $20 billion in federal commitments for infrastructure and economic projects in the province.
2: My job is to get as much benefit for British Columbia as possible, and that's what we're doing.
1: Eby described the pipeline as an Alberta priority, saying his government is focused on BC infrastructure, including ports and projects aimed at expanding access to international markets. He also reiterated his support for maintaining the North Coast oil tanker moratorium. BC Conservative interim leader Lauren Dirksen was on the campaign trail in 100 Mile House today. He detailed his party's plans for health care, including measures aimed at reducing ER and maternity closures in rural communities.
3: We will create a $50 million emergency fund, which will be available for rural medical practices to prevent closures and aid recruitment.
1: He also says a Conservative government would set up a new export review panel that would identify practices from other universal healthcare systems that could work in BC. And Fire Prevention Week is underway in Canada, and if you want to avoid starting a fire, make sure to charge your devices safely. Fire department officials say this year's theme is charging into fire safety. Devices include e-bikes, vehicles, scooters, phones, laptops, smartwatches, and toothbrushes. Fire Prevention Officer Shay Hurrett says you should use a charger that comes with the product and charge the device on a hard surface.
4: We don't want to put them on the couch or leave them in the hot sun. I know sometimes when I'm charging my phone and it is in the sun, I get a warning message and my phone actually shuts off and stops charging because it is overheating.
1: Other tips include charging power tools outside of a building or in a garage that isn't attached to your home and discarding lithium-ion batteries at hazardous waste stations. Be the first to know. 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
5: Weather for the Bulkley Valley tonight, mainly cloudy. Winds becoming light late this evening. Good chance of overnight showers, the low to 6. Tomorrow, cloudy. Good chance of showers, the high to 13. Wednesday, mix the sun and cloud, high to 14. For the lakes this week tonight, cloudy. A good chance of showers late this evening and overnight. Winds becoming light after midnight, the low to plus 4. Tomorrow, cloudy. Good chance of showers early in the morning. That'll clear later, the high to 13. And then Wednesday, a mix of sun and cloud, the high to 14.
0: The Moose. 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

0: The Buckley Valley and Lakes biggest variety, the Moose. He's got a big variety in his vocal range as well, from falsetto all the way to baritone, and hits a little bass every once in a while. Rain Maider, Our Lady Peace, Sound the Alarm. I'm Gareth Reed. Sounds like one of our favorite Canadians just got upgraded in his Order of Canada, Michael J. Fox. How can you not love Michael J. Fox? Not only was he a great and fun actor and a huge proponent of Canada, but of course he's been a huge proponent about Parkinson's and helping raise global awareness and raising $2.5 billion of research into the disease as well. So congratulations to Michael J. Fox for upgrading his Order of Canada to the companion level. But that's not the top. I found out there are actually four levels. You think there's three, there's actually four. We all know there's member, and then officer of the Order of Canada, and then companion of the Order of Canada. But the one above that is buddy of the Order of Canada. But that usually, they don't usually hand that out. It comes once in a while. It usually gets handed out with something that required extraordinarily strong national merit, like accurately predicting when the snow will melt in May. Recipients of the Buddy of Canada Award are awarded an engraved ceremonial maple syrup spigot. So congratulations to Michael J. Fox for becoming a companion. Hopefully we'll see him as a buddy.
1: Nothing beats the new studio smell.
2: I love that smell.
1: Oh yeah, the Moose has moved to the corner of 4th and Main in downtown Smithers.
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1: Yo, man.
2: Yo.
1: Open up, man.
2: What do you want, man?
1: My girl just caught me.
2: You made her catch you?
1: I don't know how I let this happen.
2: But who?
1: The girl next door, you know?
2: Man.
1: I don't know what to do.
2: Say it wasn't you.
1: All right.

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0: You don't just love one kind of music. Neither do we. The Bulkley Valley and Lakes' biggest variety is on the Moose.

0: the Bulkley Valley Lake's biggest variety, the Moose Tipsy. It's a bar song from Shaboozy. You want to learn music? You got a great chance to do it this weekend at the Trad Sessions. The Trad Jam Sessions happen every month. This one's coming up Saturday, October 10th at Ranger Park. It's put on by the Valley Youth Fiddlers, so if you want to learn a tune and play music in our community, there's going to be sessions taking place at Ranger Park. $5 is the drop-in fee. You'll have a lot of fun. Ranger Park, Saturday, October 10th, 3:30, the latest Trad Jam session. That'll do it for Gareth Reed, out the door, making room for someone on her 40th anniversary, Amanda Marshall, coming up next.
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1: Good afternoon, I'm Logan Flint. A Smithers man is facing 5 approved charges following a September 10th investigation. Smithers RCMP say it assisted BC Highway Patrol with what initially appeared to be a straightforward traffic stop. Police said officers identified the alleged driver, arrested him, and found ammunition in his possession. The charges include driving while suspended, 2 counts of driving while prohibited, and 2 counts of failing to comply with a probation order. The matter has been referred to the courts. The candidates' lists are set for the upcoming provincial election, with nominations closing on Saturday. In Bulkley Valley Stikine, Conservative incumbent Sharon Hartwell is running against Frankie Abel for the NDP and Ed Ewald for the Christian Heritage Party. No incumbents are running in Nechaco Lakes, with Diane Black running for the Conservatives, Jesse Gervais for the NDP, and Clinton Lambert, who is running unaffiliated. General voting day for the provincial election is set for October 24th. BC NDP leader David Eby was at a curling club in Victoria today to pledge more healthcare supports for seniors. He said his government, if re-elected on October 24th, would fund 500 additional healthcare workers for home care.
2: It means less pressure on our hospitals. It means less pressure on family caregivers. It means more dignity for seniors.
1: He also says the province would make the shingles vaccine free for all adults over age 50 and those with immune conditions. BC Conservative interim leader Lorne Dirksen says his party would set up a $50 million emergency fund to help prevent closures at rural medical practices. Dirksen kicked off week 3 of the provincial election campaign in 100 Mile House today. He said a Conservative government would create an expert review panel to identify practices from other universal healthcare systems that could work in BC.
3: The review will focus on reducing wait times, keeping ERs open, maternity wards open, rural health care expanding system capacity, and strengthening the recruitment and retention of health care professionals.
1: He stressed the Conservatives would not make cuts to health care funding. And Fire Prevention Week is underway in Canada, and if you want to avoid starting a fire, make sure to charge your devices safely. Fire department officials say this year's theme is charging into fire safety. Devices include e-bikes, vehicles, scooters, phones, laptops, smartwatches, and toothbrushes. Fire prevention officer Shay Hurrett says you should use a charger that comes with the product and charge the device on a hard surface.
4: We don't want to put them on the couch or leave them in the hot sun. I know sometimes when I'm charging my phone and it is in the sun, I get a warning message and my phone actually shuts off and stops charging because it is overheating.
1: Other tips include charging power tools outside of a building or in a garage that isn't attached to your home and discarding lithium-ion batteries at hazardous waste stations. Be the first to know. Get news alerts direct to your inbox by signing up at MyBulkleyLakesNow.com.
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0: The hardest part about moving to Main Street in Smithers is figuring out which lunch spot to hit every day. Moose has moved to the corner of 4th and Main.
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1: 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Neither do we. 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

I had it in my head, what I meant to say. 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

crosses the Brooklyn Valley and Lake's biggest variety. The Moose. Variety of epic proportions. The Multi Valley and Lake's biggest variety is on the Moose.

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1: I'm Darren Bain. Five charges have been approved against a Smithers man after police say a routine traffic investigation revealed he was prohibited from driving. Smithers RCMP say it assisted BC Highway Patrol with the September 10th matter, with what at first appeared to be a straightforward traffic stop. Police say officers identified the alleged driver, arrested him, and found ammunition in his possession. The man's charges include driving while suspended, two counts of driving while prohibited, and two counts of failing to comply with a probation order. The matter has been referred to the courts. The candidate lists are set for the upcoming provincial election, with nominations closing on Saturday. In Bulkley Valley Stikine, Conservative incumbent Sharon Hartwell is running against Frankie Abel for the NDP and Ed Ewald for the Christian Heritage Party. No incumbents are running in the Nechaco Lakes, with Diane Black running for the Conservatives, Jesse Gervais for the NDP, and Clint Lambert, who's running unaffiliated. General voting day for the provincial election is set for October 24th. BC NDP leader David Eby says if re-elected on October 24th, his government would make the shingles vaccine free for everyone over the age of 50. Eby spoke at a curling club in Victoria on Monday. He says the vaccine is often unaffordable for seniors.
2: It's two shots. They cost $150 to $200 each shot. And although they know it's the right thing to do, they know they should do it for their health care, to stay out of hospital and to be as healthy as possible, they just can't afford to do it.
1: He also pledged to fund 500 additional healthcare workers for at-home care and move ahead with seven long-term care projects that were paused earlier this year. Meanwhile, BC Conservative interim leader Lauren Dirksen says his party would set up a $50 million emergency fund to help prevent closures at rural medical practices. Dirksen kicked off week three of the provincial election campaign in Hunter Mile House on Monday. He says a Conservative government would create an expert review panel to identify practices from other universal healthcare systems that could work in BC.
3: The review will focus on reducing wait times, keeping ERs open, maternity wards open, rural health care expanding system capacity, and strengthening the recruitment and retention of health care professionals.
1: He stressed the Conservatives would not make cuts to health care funding. And Fire Prevention Week is underway in Canada, and if you want to avoid starting a fire, make sure to charge your devices safely. Fire department officials say this year's theme is Charge into Fire Safety. Devices include e-bikes, vehicles, scooters, phones, laptops, smartwatches, and toothbrushes. Fire Prevention Officer Shea Harrett says you should use a charger that comes with the product and charge the device on a hard surface.
4: We don't want to put them on the couch or leave them in the hot sun. I know sometimes when I'm charging my phone and it is in the sun, I get a warning message and my phone actually shuts off and stops charging because it is overheating.
1: Other tips include charging power tools outside of a building or in a garage that isn't attached to your home and discarding lithium-ion batteries at hazardous waste stations. 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
5: Good morning, it's Matt here with you, and the morning drive is looking a little bit more complicated, but it's only one thing, and it's a touch of construction work that's going on. We saw this last week as well. It's about 40 kilometers to the east of Topley on Highway 16, you'll find it, single lane alternating with the speed limit going down to 50. And then that's just about it for the roads. Unless you see something else out there, then you can always give me a call, 250-847-2277. Otherwise, we'll take a look at the weather. It's still looking pretty okay. 10 degrees for the daytime high, and a lot of showers in the forecast for today. That is certainly something to be on the lookout for. Maybe grab a rain jacket or two, potentially, along with some warm temps, surprisingly. We're still looking at 5 degrees right now in Burns Lake, 8 in Houston, and then 9 in Smithers.
0: Proportions. The Multi Valley at Lakes Biggest Variety is on the Moose.

That's Alana Miles with some Black Velvet here on the Moose. Good morning. It's Matt here with you at 6:13 on this Tuesday morning, early into the week, early into the day, and well, it's pretty cool outside. Honestly, it's actually not that bad. It's like hovering in the single digits still, obviously, but it's not really near the freezing point, so it's actually seeming like a pretty nice day so far. Hopefully, stays the course. Hopefully, that's how it turns out for us. So we'll see. We'll keep things moving with some Incubus. Wish you were here on the Moose.

0: little bit of Foreigner. I want to know what love is, and that's right here on The Moose. Good morning. It's Matt here with you. And well, is it just me, or are the turkeys hiding this year a little bit? Like, we're getting closer to Thanksgiving, of course, and normally you'd start to see these giant birds showing up in a whole bunch of those really long coolers that they have at grocery stores. And while walking through some of the stores, I feel like I just haven't seen nearly as many, if not any, so far. Are they hiding? Did everyone buy them already? am I just late to the party? What's going on here? But like, actually, though, I'm being genuine. Where are the turkeys? Have you seen any? Did you get yourself one? Are you ready to rock for Thanksgiving? Or are you also on the hunt for a bird now? Well, you can let me know on the Facebook page. It's The Moose BVLD.
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0: It's 6:23 here on the Moose. Good morning, it's Matt here with you. We got another newscast coming right up away. It's after the next two. Elton John up first. Right here on the Moose.

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1: I'm Darren Bain. Five charges have been approved against a Smithers man after police say a routine traffic investigation revealed he was prohibited from driving. Smithers RCMP say it assisted BC Highway Patrol with the September 10th matter, with what at first appeared to be a straightforward traffic stop. Police say officers identified the alleged driver, arrested him, and found ammunition in his possession. The man's charges include driving while suspended, two counts of driving while prohibited, and two counts of failing to comply with a probation order. The matter has been referred to the courts. The candidate lists are set for the upcoming provincial election, with nominations closing on Saturday. In Bulkley Valley Stikine, Conservative incumbent Sharon Hartwell is running against Frankie Abel for the NDP and Ed Ewald for the Christian Heritage Party. No incumbents are running in the Nechaco Lakes, with Diane Black running for the Conservatives, Jesse Gervais for the NDP, and Clint Lambert, who's running unaffiliated. General voting day for the provincial election is set for October 24th. BC NDP leader David Eby says if re-elected on October 24th, his government would make the shingles vaccine free for everyone over the age of 50. Eby spoke at a curling club in Victoria on Monday. He says the vaccine is often unaffordable for seniors.
2: It's two shots. They cost $150 to $200 each shot. And although they know it's the right thing to do, they know they should do it for their health care, to stay out of hospital and to be as healthy as possible, they just can't afford to do it.
1: He also pledged to fund 500 additional healthcare workers for at-home care and move ahead with seven long-term care projects that were paused earlier this year. Meanwhile, BC Conservative interim leader Lauren Dirksen says his party would set up a $50 million emergency fund to help prevent closures at rural medical practices. Dirksen kicked off week three of the provincial election campaign in Hunter Mile House on Monday. He says a Conservative government would create an expert review panel to identify practices from other universal healthcare systems that could work in BC.
3: The review will focus on reducing wait times, keeping ERs open, maternity wards open, rural health care expanding system capacity, and strengthening the recruitment and retention of health care professionals.
1: He stressed the Conservatives would not make cuts to health care funding. And Fire Prevention Week is underway in Canada, and if you want to avoid starting a fire, make sure to charge your devices safely. Fire department officials say this year's theme is Charge into Fire Safety. Devices include e-bikes, vehicles, scooters, phones, laptops, smartwatches, and toothbrushes. Fire Prevention Officer Shay Harrett says you should use a charger that comes with the product and charge the device on a hard surface.
4: We don't want to put them on the couch or leave them in the hot sun. I know sometimes when I'm charging my phone and it is in the sun, I get a warning message and my phone actually shuts off and stops charging because it is overheating.
1: Other tips include charging power tools outside of a building or in a garage that isn't attached to your home and discarding lithium-ion batteries at hazardous waste stations. 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
5: Good morning, it's Matt here with you, and the morning drive is looking a little bit more complicated, but it's only one thing, and it's a touch of construction work that's going on. We saw this last week as well. It's about 40 kilometers to the east of Topley on Highway 16. You'll find it single lane alternating with the speed limit going down to 50. And then that's just about it for the roads. Unless you see something else out there, then you can always give me a call. 250-847-2277. Otherwise, we'll take a look at the weather. It's still looking pretty okay. 10 degrees for the daytime high, and a lot of showers in the forecast for today. That is certainly something to be on the lookout for. Maybe grab a rain jacket or two, potentially, along with some warm temps, surprisingly. We're still looking at 5 degrees right now in Burns Lake, 8 in Houston, and then 9 in Smithers.
6: I used to think fall was about the leaves changing colors. But now I realize it's actually about trying to remember where you put your rake.
7: Gotta love fall on the Moose.

0: but for a lot of people, the turkey is what makes it feel like Thanksgiving dinner. Unless you have turkey for Christmas dinner, too, then it might feel like Christmas dinner, or it might feel like both. Although, there are definitely people who would argue that the turkey is not the best part of the meal. I am people in this instance. But still, where are they? I still haven't really seen any. Especially like the big old massive ones. I'm talking fills the deep freeze up. You gotta take all the ice cream out and eat it. Because that turkey's got somewhere to live.
1: 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Now my closet looks like a witness protection program for t-shirts.
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0: There's Honeymoon Suite with New Girl Now. Here on the Moose. Good morning, it's Matt here with you. And well, the turkey day is approaching. We're still looking for turkeys. Have you also noticed that it seems like there's fewer turkeys around this year? And I don't mean the actual, like, you know, not that one. We're not looking for just turkeys out in the wild. I'm talking in the stores, ready to rock for Thanksgiving. And, like, I mean, hey, maybe even already have yours. Maybe that's why I haven't seen any yet. Everybody's too gung-ho to get their turkey going that they've already got it. And I'm late to the boat. Luckily, I'd have no need in the world for a massive turkey. In any way, shape, or form. There's not a need for 20 gallons of turkey soup. I'm probably okay.
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0: It's 6:53 here on the Moose. Good morning, it's Matt here with you. And a couple more tunes to wrap up the hour. Fugees are up first with Killing Me Softly here on the Moose.

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1: I'm Darren Bain. Five charges have been approved against a Smithers man after police say a routine traffic investigation revealed he was prohibited from driving. Smithers RCMP say it assisted BC Highway Patrol with the September 10th matter, with what at first appeared to be a straightforward traffic stop. Police say officers identified the alleged driver, arrested him, and found ammunition in his possession. The man's charges include driving while suspended, two counts of driving while prohibited, and two counts of failing to comply with a probation order. The matter has been referred to the courts. The candidate lists are set for the upcoming provincial election, with nominations closing on Saturday. In Bulkley Valley Stikine, Conservative incumbent Sharon Hartwell is running against Frankie Abel for the NDP and Ed Ewald for the Christian Heritage Party. No incumbents are running in the Nechaco Lakes, with Diane Black running for the Conservatives, Jesse Gervais for the NDP, and Clint Lambert, who's running unaffiliated. General voting day for the provincial election is set for October 24th. BC NDP leader David Eby says if re-elected on October 24th, his government would make the shingles vaccine free for everyone over the age of 50. Eby spoke at a curling club in Victoria on Monday. He says the vaccine is often unaffordable for seniors.
2: It's two shots. They cost $150 to $200 each shot. And although they know it's the right thing to do, they know they should do it for their health care, to stay out of hospital and to be as healthy as possible, they just can't afford to do it.
1: He also pledged to fund 500 additional healthcare workers for at-home care and move ahead with seven long-term care projects that were paused earlier this year. Meanwhile, BC Conservative interim leader Lauren Dirksen says his party would set up a $50 million emergency fund to help prevent closures at rural medical practices. Dirksen kicked off week three of the provincial election campaign in Hundred Mile House on Monday. He says a Conservative government would create an expert review panel to identify practices from other universal healthcare systems that could work in BC.
3: The review will focus on reducing wait times, keeping ERs open, maternity wards open, rural health care expanding system capacity, and strengthening the recruitment and retention of health care professionals.
1: He stressed the Conservatives would not make cuts to health care funding. And Fire Prevention Week is underway in Canada, and if you want to avoid starting a fire, make sure to charge your devices safely. Fire department officials say this year's theme is Charge into Fire Safety. Devices include e-bikes, vehicles, scooters, phones, laptops, smartwatches, and toothbrushes. Fire Prevention Officer Shay Harrett says you should use a charger that comes with the product and charge the device on a hard surface.
4: We don't want to put them on the couch or leave them in the hot sun. I know sometimes when I'm charging my phone and it is in the sun, I get a warning message and my phone actually shuts off and stops charging because it is overheating.
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0: Moose roads and weather.
5: Good morning, it's Matt here with you, and the morning drive is looking a little bit more complicated, but it's only one thing, and it's a touch of construction work that's going on. We saw this last week as well. It's about 40 kilometers to the east of Topley on Highway 16. You'll find it single lane alternating with the speed limit going down to 50. And then that's just about it for the roads. Unless you see something else out there, then you can always give me a call. 250-847-2277. Otherwise, we'll take a look at the weather. And it's still looking pretty okay. 10 degrees for the daytime high and a lot of showers in the forecast for today. That is certainly something to be on the lookout for. Maybe grab a rain jacket or two, potentially, along with some warm temps, surprisingly. We're still looking at 5 degrees right now in Burns Lake, 8 in Houston, and then 9 in Smithers.
0: The Moose. This is the Bulkley Valley and Lake's biggest variety. Yeah.

That is Preston Pablo with one last song here in the Moose. Good morning, it's Matt here with you. It's 12 minutes past 7 o'clock on this Tuesday morning, and I mean, it's going all right so far, I would say. If anything, it is a little on the chilly side, but well, it's fall. We're, you know, expecting it to be cold. If it wasn't cold, I feel like we would have to be a little bit concerned. So with that being the case, bet you some baseboard heaters and, you know, wood stoves might be getting going, getting some heating going on in the house. Has it not yet? Either way, we'll talk about it after Berlin. This is No More Words here on the Moose.

0: That is the C plus C Music Factory with Gonna Make You Sweat here on the Moose. Good morning, it's Matt here with you. It is 7:20, and temperatures are obviously a little bit on the lower end, and it's totally a reminder of fall and winter, which is going to be showing up probably soon. It's, you know, knock on wood to be safe here, but chances are most of our homes have had the heat kick on a couple times over the last couple of weeks here since it did get cold. But there is a big difference between it running for a few minutes or, you know, a couple times on and off over the course of a day versus actually just having the furnace on or the baseboard heaters or the wood stove going the whole day. So I'm curious, have you actually fired up for good for the rest of the fall and for winter with the furnace, with the heating? Or have you not quite yet? Maybe you've just dabbled a little. You can let me know on the Facebook page, The Moose BVLD.
1: 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Now we've got a brand new view. The Moose has moved to the corner of Main and 4th in downtown Smithers.
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0: It's 7:22 here on the Moose. Good morning, it's Matt here with you. And a couple more tunes to go until we hit our next newscast at the half hour mark of the 7 o'clock hour, which is after these next two. It's Barney Bentall up first with Something to Live For right here on the Moose.

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1: I'm Darren Bain. Five charges have been approved against a Smithers man after police say a routine traffic investigation revealed he was prohibited from driving. Smithers RCMP say it assisted BC Highway Patrol with the September 10th matter, with what at first appeared to be a straightforward traffic stop. Police say officers identified the alleged driver, arrested him, and found ammunition in his possession. The man's charges include driving while suspended, two counts of driving while prohibited, and two counts of failing to comply with a probation order. The matter has been referred to the courts. The candidate lists are set for the upcoming provincial election, with nominations closing on Saturday. In Bulkley Valley Stikine, Conservative incumbent Sharon Hartwell is running against Frankie Abel for the NDP and Ed Ewald for the Christian Heritage Party. No incumbents are running in the Nechaco Lakes, with Diane Black running for the Conservatives, Jesse Gervais for the NDP, and Clint Lambert, who's running unaffiliated. General voting day for the provincial election is set for October 24th. BC NDP leader David Eby says if re-elected on October 24th, his government would make the shingles vaccine free for everyone over the age of 50. Eby spoke at a curling club in Victoria on Monday. He says the vaccine is often unaffordable for seniors.
2: It's two shots. They cost $150 to $200 each shot. And although they know it's the right thing to do, they know they should do it for their health care, to stay out of hospital and to be as healthy as possible, they just can't afford to do it.
1: He also pledged to fund 500 additional healthcare workers for at-home care and move ahead with seven long-term care projects that were paused earlier this year. Meanwhile, BC Conservative interim leader Lauren Dirksen says his party would set up a $50 million emergency fund to help prevent closures at rural medical practices. Dirksen kicked off week three of the provincial election campaign in Hunter Mile House on Monday. He says a Conservative government would create an expert review panel to identify practices from other universal healthcare systems that could work in BC.
3: The review will focus on reducing wait times, keeping ERs open, maternity wards open, rural health care expanding system capacity, and strengthening the recruitment and retention of health care professionals.
1: He stressed the Conservatives would not make cuts to health care funding. And Fire Prevention Week is underway in Canada, and if you want to avoid starting a fire, make sure to charge your devices safely. Fire department officials say this year's theme is Charge into Fire Safety. Devices include e-bikes, vehicles, scooters, phones, laptops, smartwatches, and toothbrushes. Fire Prevention Officer Shay Harrett says you should use a charger that comes with the product and charge the device on a hard surface.
4: We don't want to put them on the couch or leave them in the hot sun. I know sometimes when I'm charging my phone and it is in the sun, I get a warning message and my phone actually shuts off and stops charging because it is overheating.
1: Other tips include charging power tools outside of a building or in a garage that isn't attached to your home and discarding lithium-ion batteries at hazardous waste stations. 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
5: Good morning, it's Matt here with you, and the morning drive is looking a little bit more complicated, but it's only one thing, and it's a touch of construction work that's going on. We saw this last week as well. It's about 40 kilometers to the east of Topley on Highway 16, you'll find it, single lane alternating with the speed limit going down to 50. And then that's just about it for the roads. Unless you see something else out there, then you can always give me a call, 250-847-2277. Otherwise, we'll take a look at the weather. It's still looking pretty okay. 10 degrees for the daytime high and a lot of showers in the forecast for today. That is certainly something to be on the lookout for. Maybe grab a rain jacket or two, potentially, along with some warm temps, surprisingly. We're still looking at 5 degrees right now in Burns Lake, 8 in Houston, and then 9 in Smithers.
6: Fall, when you're in a race against time to get home before it's pitch dark. 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
7: Welcome to fall

There's Celine Dion. That's the way it is here on the Moose. Good morning. It's Matt here with you. And well, we've been talking about whether or not you've gotten your heating levels given her with how cold it's been as of late. By given her, I mean on. Have you just been turning on the heating elements, the baseboard heaters, the wood furnace, the actual furnace? Natural gas? Is that a thing up here? Anyways, I find myself in a bit of an odd spot, I would say.

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8: It's 7:44 here in the Moose. Good morning, it's Matt here with you, and, well, we're chatting about the heating situation back at the old dwelling. Or your heating situation in your home, if you want just normal English for that one. And we'll keep talking about it after some Stone Temple Pilots here on the Moose.

0: That's Carl Wolf, Africa, on the Bulkley Valley and Lake's biggest variety. It's the Moose. Good morning, it's Matt here with you. Well, we've been chatting about whether or not you've got the heater going in the home. And we haven't even touched on the cars yet, because I bet you almost every single one of us that drive, we've had the heaters turned on in the car. Trying to get that warmed up in the morning. Trying to get the defroster to get going, too. Getting some of the actual fog off the windshield. Sometimes ice, too. We've had those cold days as well. So that's another heater that you could be using. But when it comes to the one for the house in particular, is it a little bit closer to the -1 degree territory? Like, once our daytime high is looking as cool as that, is that when you're going to fire everything up and keep it toasty warm? Or how does it work for you? Well, either way, you can tell me on the Facebook page. It's the Moose BVLD.
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1: I'm Darren Bain. 5 charges have been approved against a Smithers man after police say a routine traffic investigation revealed he was prohibited from driving. Smithers RCMP say it assisted BC Highway Patrol with the September 10th matter, with what at first appeared to be a straightforward traffic stop. Police say officers identified the alleged driver, arrested him, and found ammunition in his possession. The man's charges include driving while suspended, 2 counts of driving while prohibited, and 2 counts of failing to comply with a probation order. The matter has been referred to the courts. The candidate lists are set for the upcoming provincial election, with nominations closing on Saturday. In Bulkley Valley Stikine, Conservative incumbent Sharon Hartwell is running against Frankie Abel for the NDP and Ed Ewald for the Christian Heritage Party. No incumbents are running in the Nechaco Lakes, with Diane Black running for the Conservatives, Jesse Gervais for the NDP, and Clint Lambert, who's running unaffiliated. General voting day for the provincial election is set for October 24th. BC NDP leader David Eby says if re-elected on October 24th, his government would make the shingles vaccine free for everyone over the age of 50. Eby spoke at a curling club in Victoria on Monday. He says the vaccine is often unaffordable for seniors.
2: It's 2 shots. They cost $150 to $200 each shot. And although they know it's the right thing to do, they know they should do it for their health care, to stay out of hospital and to be as healthy as possible, they just can't afford to do it.
1: He also pledged to fund 500 additional healthcare workers for at-home care and move ahead with 7 long-term care projects that were paused earlier this year. Meanwhile, BC Conservative interim leader Lauren Dirksen says his party would set up a $50 million emergency fund to help prevent closures at rural medical practices. Dirksen kicked off week 3 of the provincial election campaign in Hunter Mile House on Monday. He says a Conservative government would create an expert review panel to identify practices from other universal healthcare systems that could work in BC.
3: The review will focus on reducing wait times, keeping ERs open, maternity wards open, rural health care expanding system capacity, and strengthening the recruitment and retention of health care professionals.
1: He stressed the Conservatives would not make cuts to health care funding. And Fire Prevention Week is underway in Canada, and if you want to avoid starting a fire, make sure to charge your devices safely. Fire department officials say this year's theme is Charge into Fire Safety. Devices include e-bikes, vehicles, scooters, phones, laptops, smartwatches, and toothbrushes. Fire Prevention Officer Shay Harrett says you should use a charger that comes with the product and charge the device on a hard surface.
4: We don't want to put them on the couch or leave them in the hot sun. I know sometimes when I'm charging my phone and it is in the sun, I get a warning message and my phone actually shuts off and stops charging because it is overheating.
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0: The Moose. 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

There's Blue Rodeo with How Long here on the Moose. Good morning, it's Matt here with you. It's 11 minutes past 8 o'clock, and well, I mean, so far so good. We're starting to get a little more sunshine going now in the BVLD, so that just means it's going to warm up a little bit. at least warmer than we started, so let's get there. Jam out to the Killers while we do it. When you were young, here on the Moose.

0: Kiss.
1: It's Prince with Kiss, and that's here on The Moosh. Good morning, it's Matt here with you. It's 18 minutes past 8 o'clock, and I mean, so far so good today on our Tuesday morning, and well, we're making our way through October. You know what that means? Towards the end of it, that's when Halloween's going to be taking place. So obviously, with it getting a little bit closer, got that big question coming. You know what I'm going to ask. Do you know what you're going to be yet? Do you have your costume picked out? Some people have had it planned out since even last Halloween. Like, they know exactly what they want. The idea has been ready. The shopping list has been put together. They're ready to rock. Just got to put some pieces together. Then there's us other folk. Either we're getting something from the store just so we can toss it on and that's good enough, or we're going to reuse a costume from years past. Or throw like four or five together to make a super costume. Honestly, it's a lot of fun to do that. Like, I kind of remember some more of what that one costume that was just a smorgasbord of just junk. It was old man mask, orange and black Joker hat, a red zip-up tie, a toga, a sash, and I think I had a katanas on my back, too. that was from like a ninja costume that I had from previous. I'm telling you, it was just throwing a whole bunch of stuff at the wall and seeing what stuck.
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1: It's 8:21 here on The Moosh. Good morning, it's Matt here with you, keeping it moving along, especially up to our next newscast, which is coming up two songs from now, Bruce Springsteen. This is Glory Days, right here on The Moosh.

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1: I'm Darren Bain. 5 charges have been approved against a Smithers man after police say a routine traffic investigation revealed he was prohibited from driving. Smithers RCMP say it assisted BC Highway Patrol with the September 10th matter, with what at first appeared to be a straightforward traffic stop. Police say officers identified the alleged driver, arrested him, and found ammunition in his possession. The man's charges include driving while suspended, 2 counts of driving while prohibited, and 2 counts of failing to comply with a probation order. The matter has been referred to the courts. The candidate lists are set for the upcoming provincial election, with nominations closing on Saturday. In Bulkley Valley Stikeen, Conservative incumbent Sharon Hartwell is running against Frankie Abel for the NDP and Ed Ewald for the Christian Heritage Party. No incumbents are running in the Nechaco Lakes, with Diane Black running for the Conservatives, Jesse Gervais for the NDP, and Clint Lambert, who's running unaffiliated. General voting day for the provincial election is set for October 24th. BC NDP leader David Eby says if re-elected on October 24th, his government would make the shingles vaccine free for everyone over the age of 50. Eby spoke at a curling club in Victoria on Monday. He says the vaccine is often unaffordable for seniors.
2: It's 2 shots. They cost $150 to $200 each shot. And although they know it's the right thing to do, they know they should do it for their health care, to stay out of hospital and to be as healthy as possible, they just can't afford to do it.
1: He also pledged to fund 500 additional healthcare workers for at-home care and move ahead with 7 long-term care projects that were paused earlier this year. Meanwhile, BC Conservative interim leader Lorne Dirksen says his party would set up a $50 million emergency fund to help prevent closures at rural medical practices. Dirksen kicked off week 3 of the provincial election campaign in Hunter Mile House on Monday. He says a Conservative government would create an expert review panel to identify practices from other universal healthcare systems that could work in BC.
3: The review will focus on reducing wait times, keeping ERs open, maternity wards open, rural health care expanding system capacity, and strengthening the recruitment and retention of health care professionals.
1: He stressed the Conservatives would not make cuts to health care funding. And Fire Prevention Week is underway in Canada, and if you want to avoid starting a fire, make sure to charge your devices safely. Fire department officials say this year's theme is Charge into Fire Safety. Devices include e-bikes, vehicles, scooters, phones, laptops, smartwatches, and toothbrushes. Fire Prevention Officer Shay Harrett says you should use a charger that comes with the product and charge the device on a hard surface.
4: We don't want to put them on the couch or leave them in the hot sun. I know sometimes when I'm charging my phone and it is in the sun, I get a warning message and my phone actually shuts off and stops charging because it is overheating.
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5: Good morning. It's Matt here with you and taking a look at the morning drive. We're still just seeing the one thing, a little bit of construction work that's going on Highway 16. It's in between Topley and Burns Lake with a speed limit reduction down to 50 kilometers an hour. It's also single lane alternating, which could be up to 10 minutes of delays. So keep that in mind as you're commuting on 16. And I mean, otherwise, that's it for the roads. We'll jump into the weather. Still looking okay. 11 degrees for the daytime high over the course of the day. A mix of sun and clouds, as well as the chance at some showers throughout the day as well. So it's certainly looking a lot like yesterday, just a little on the colder side. Speaking of, it is a little on the colder side. 9 degrees in Smithers, 8 in Burns Lake, and 11 in Houston.
0: The Bulkley Valley and Lake's biggest variety, the Moose.

0: Francesco Yates with Better to Be Loved here on the Bulkley Valley and Lake's biggest variety. It's the Moose. Good morning. It's Matt here with you. And we are talking about Halloween and whether or not we're ready to be spooky. And well, it's particularly about the costumes. And they've changed a lot over the years, too. Like, I can't imagine when, 40 years back what it was like. Because, well, I was not alive. I was minus 16 or something like that. But either way, even since just I was a kid, it's changed significantly. We used to just dress up as, like, you know, characters we liked. That was it. Now, sometimes people do that as well. It tends to be the older folks. I see some of the kids coming out with some of the more creative stuff now, just like making up their own costumes. And honestly, they're great. So it is a good change, for sure. But I definitely do miss seeing 40 or 50 Spider-Men running down the street and also being one of the Spider-Men. Lots of fun.
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0: It's 8:42 here on the Moose. Good morning. It's Matt here with you. And we got to just keep her moving. We got a community corner to get to. A couple songs from now. Bruno Mars is up first. I Just Might here on the Moose.

0: look at what's happening where
1: with
0: you
1: the start
0: live.
1: Of fall, that also means the start of curling season, which includes some drop-in nights with the Smithers Curling Club. From the 6th to the 9th of October, 7 to 9 p.m., new curlers, $15 with coaches on the ice and all equipment provided. You can register online or at the door until 7:30 p.m.
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There's Bonnie Raitt, Rocksteady, featuring Brian Adams here on The Moose. Good morning, it's Matt here with you. It is 9:13 on this Tuesday morning. Well, we're just getting this hour underway. And I think all we would need to make this day better is, in fact, a miracle. Something Mike and the mechanics know a lot about. So let's let them sing about it here on The Moose.

0: There's Puddle of Mud with Blurry here on the Moose. Good morning, it's Matt here with you. It's 9:21. It's so far so good on this Tuesday. I would say we're having ourselves pretty good second day of this first actual full week back. You know what I mean? Well, like, it's not explicitly like a brand new thing that we've had. Never had a 5-day work week before, but after having a long weekend smack in the middle of the week last week, it's definitely given people a little bit of a change back to routine. So has it happened for you yet? Have you gotten back into the swing of things, or does everything still feel a little bit off and every time you wake up you don't know what planet you're on? So that's where I'm at right now. I've had multiple sleeps where I'm just confused when I wake up. So are you back in the saddle? Are you falling off? Are you falling off the horse? You can let me know on the Facebook page, The Moose BVLD.
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0: It's 9:23 here on the Moose. Good morning, it's Matt here with you. And before we keep chatting about the full old work week that we've gotten ourselves into this week, got more tunes. Taylor Swift's coming up now. Cruel Summer. And it's right here on the Moose.

0: Speedway.
1: The Tragically Hip Blow It High Dough, right here on the Moose. Good morning. It's Matt here with you. Well, we are chatting a little bit about getting back into the routine of things, back into the swing of things, which is a little ironic to have that even need to happen this time of year, because, like, Thanksgiving is next weekend. We're going to have another short week immediately, and then Halloween should be a holiday, but it isn't, and it's also on a Saturday, so that's kind of going to feel like a little bit of a long weekend. That Friday is certainly going to be interesting. And then we get into the holiday season, so it kind of just, it really does just go downhill from there. It's the snowball effect, so maybe we don't need to get back into the routine quite yet. We'll talk about it some more after Panic at the Disco, here on The Moose.

0: I write sins, not tragedies. It's Panic at the Disco, and it's here on the Bulkley Valley and Lake's biggest variety. It's the Moose. Good morning, it's Matt here with you. Yeah, I guess it is kind of the time of year when the calendar does not really stick to a routine, per se. Like after New Year's, January, most of February, except for Valentine's Day, that's like the routine central. That's when it's too cold to be doing a lot of our fun stuff outside. Not necessarily, the ski hill stuff. You could totally do it that time of year. But you catch my meaning? Like, it gets a little bit more normal and a little more calm when it comes to holidays and traditions and events and what have you that time of year as compared to this time of year, which is just go, go, go. Busy all the time. Just think of it. That's not even adding on the fact that we're going to have to shovel our driveways soon.
1: The Bulkley Valley at Lake's biggest variety, the Moose.
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1: The biggest variety from Burns Lake to Houston and all the puddles in between. The Bulkley Valley and Lake's biggest variety is on the Moose.

0: There's Olivia Dean, Man I Need, here on the Moose. Good morning, it's Matt here with you. It is 47 minutes past the 9 o'clock mark, or 13 minutes until we hit 10 o'clock if you're an optimist. And while we're still chatting about getting back into the routine of things, which is going to be so difficult to do for this time of year. So honestly, at this point, we may as well just fly by the seat of our pants, see what happens. Don't plan anything, don't have anything rigid. Except for maybe when you have to, you know, start your shift at work or something. That's I bet you the boss wouldn't look too fondly upon the laissez-faire attitude. But for everything else, sure. Why not? Don't necessarily have to get right into the swing of things because you never know what you're going to get invited to. Maybe someone's going to offer, hey, come on over to Thanksgiving dinner. And then there, now you got something to do. See what I mean? Just keeping the calendar open this time of year, I tend to find works out for the best. Maybe you disagree. Maybe you agree. You can let me know which of either on the Facebook page. It's the Moose BVLD.
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0: It is 9:49 here on the Moose. Good morning, it's Matt here with you. And to wrap up the hour, a trio of tunes coming. Eddie Vedder is up first. This is Hard Sun.

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1: Good morning. I'm Brendan Palou. A new Angus Reid poll says the BC Conservatives are 5 points ahead of the NDP as parties enter the third week of the provincial election campaign. With more on that story, here's Vista Radio provincial reporter Emily Javeski.
2: The poll says the Conservatives have the support of 48% of decided voters. That was up more than 10 points from mid-September, when the party was in the midst of a leadership crisis. 43% of voters supported the NDP, up from 35% just after the election call. Support for the BC Greens fell from a recent high of 13% last month to 7%. Emily Joveski, Vista News, Victoria.
1: Well, speaking of the Conservatives, interim leader Lauren Dirksen says his party would set up a $50 million emergency fund to help prevent closures at rural medical practices. Dirksen kicked off week three of the provincial election campaign in 100 Mile House yesterday. He said a Conservative government would create an expert review panel to identify practices from other universal healthcare systems that could work in BC.
3: The review will focus on reducing wait times, keeping ERs open, maternity wards open, rural health care expanding system capacity, and strengthening the recruitment and retention of health care professionals.
1: He stressed the Conservatives would not make cuts to health care funding. In addition, BC NDP leader David Eby says if re-elected on October 24th, his government would make the shingles vaccine free for everyone over the age of 50. Eby spoke at a curling club in Victoria on Monday. He said the vaccine is often unaffordable for seniors.
4: It's two shots. They cost $150 to $200 each shot. And although they know it's the right thing to do, they know they should do it for their health care, to stay out of hospital and to be as healthy as possible, they just can't afford to do it.
1: He also pledged to fund 500 additional health care workers for at home and move ahead with seven long-term care projects that were paused earlier this year. The country's telecommunications regulator says it's helping Canadians better understand where a cell phone coverage is available and where there may be gaps. Following a public consultation, the CRTC is introducing a new approach for how service providers report on their cell phone networks. Officials say this will give Canadians more detailed information about cell phone coverage in a specific area, making it easier to compare service options. Now, a new standard will be phased in beginning early next year. Canadians will also be able to report locations where coverage maps do not reflect their experience, helping improve accuracy of information over time and provide a clearer picture of connectivity needs. And big hits, fearless defense, and total dedication to the team. That's how Corbin Vaughn became a fan favorite with the Prince George Cougars, and it's exactly why he's wearing the C this season. This week on the CAT Scan podcast, Vaughn discussed his rugged style of play, which has gotten on the wrong side of the WHL Discipline Committee, getting suspended 7 times, but is now finding that balance.
5: Punish people crossing our blue line or down low in the zone, and I ran into some trouble with that, honestly, so just picking my spots a little better and then hopefully contributing a little on offense this year too.
1: His twin brother Jackson claimed a WHL championship with the Everett Silvertips last year and is also the captain for Everett for the 26-27 campaign. Be the first to know. Get news alerts directly to your inbox by signing up at mybulkleylakesnow.com.
0: Moose roads and weather.
6: Good morning, it's Matt here with you in the morning drive. Still looking pretty good. Only one thing to report, just a touch of construction work about 40 kilometers to the east of Topley. It's in between Topley and Burns Lake. Single lane alternating. Speed limit goes down to 50 kilometers an hour. That's pretty much it. We can jump into the weather, which is looking better. 10 degrees for the daytime high, which that's actually looking a little bit cooler. 11 was the daytime high, but 10's what we're looking at. Quite a bit of cloud cover over the course of the day. Some sunshine at the same time as well, which should be good. We are starting to warm up, but not very much at all. 4 degrees in Smithers, 4 in Houston, 1 in Burns Lake.
0: The Moose promises the Bogey Valley and Lake's biggest variety. The Moose. Variety of epic proportions. The Bogey Valley and Lake's biggest variety is on the Moose.

There's 8 seconds with Kiss You here on the Moose. Good morning. It's Matt here with you. It's 10:16 on this beautiful Tuesday morning for us. And I mean, could you ask for more of a fall day? The clouds rolled in. At least here in Smithers, the sunshine disappeared. It feels a little colder. And it is definitely 100%. You cannot argue it. Feeling like fall. So with that being the case, I guess we better just keep her moving then. So we shall. With Train, this is Drops of Jupiter, right here on the Moose.

0: That's Big Sugar. We turn the lights on. It's here on the Moose. Good morning. It's Matt here with you. It is 25 minutes past 10 o'clock, and I think now's as good a time as any to talk a little more Thanksgiving. And it was something that I saw online, actually, that, well, I mean, to level with you, to be completely honest with you, pissed me off. No, well, it didn't, but these two guys, they have this podcast. Never listened to their podcast, but I see their clips pop up on my Instagram from time to time. And so, one of the clips that popped up, they were doing a Thanksgiving draft. So, like, different food items they got to pick from. So, obviously, you could pick from anything you like, but one guy goes first, the other guy goes second, and then so on. However many people you have in the draft, right? Well, I kind of wanted to do something like that. But also, this is radio, so that is incredibly difficult for us to do. Unless I just make a pick, and then you send your pick in on the Facebook page, the Moose BVLD. Number one pick, I'm taking ham.
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0: It's 10:27 on the Bulkley Valley and Lake's biggest variety. It's the Moose. Good morning. It's Matt here with you. And holy Moses, our parking lot just turned into like a first responder festival for a second there. Seems like everyone's okay. They took off and didn't bring anyone with them, so that's good. And now we can keep this show on the road. U2 is up now with Angel of Harlem here on the Moose.

That is Sarah McLachlan with Possession here on the Moose. Good morning, it's Matt here with you. It's 10:35, and while we're doing ourselves a little bit of a food draft, we're drafting for the best item for Thanksgiving. So you essentially just grab whatever you can. Head over to the Facebook page, the Moose BVLD. If you don't see a comment saying your item, feel free to grab it. Win it for yourself. Not literally win it, but you catch my drift. And we'll keep it moving, too. We'll talk about it a little bit more after some gold on the ceiling. They must be rich. The Black Keys on the Moose.

0: That is Rove with Whitney here on the Moose. Good morning, it's Matt here with you. And so far, so good with the draft. We have a couple of items that have come off the board for our Thanksgiving dinner draft that we do have posted up on the Facebook page, the Moose BVLD. So as it's working, I'll tell you, in case you want to go grab an item, literally just head over to the post, most recent one on the page, comment a Thanksgiving food item that hasn't been picked yet. That's it. It's as straightforward as humanly possible. So, what are you going to pick? Mashed potatoes are still on the board. Carrots, biscuits, milk. Milk will probably be on the board for a while yet. I feel like I'm the only person that drinks milk with Thanksgiving dinner. You know what? If I get a second pick, that's what I'll go for.
1: I used to think fall was about the leaves changing colors. But now I realize it's actually about trying to remember where you put your rake.
2: Gotta love fall on the Moose.
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0: It is 10:45 here on the Moose. Good morning. It's Matt here with you. Keeping it

0: There's UB40 with Fallen in Love with You. That's here on the Moose. Good morning, it's Matt here with you. And we're joined now by the man himself, the Stumpy, if you will. Or Ryan Stumberg, too. He's also known by that name down at S&P in Houston. How you doing today, Ryan?
1: I'm doing really well. How about yourself?
0: You know, not doing too bad.
1: It's starting to feel a little bit like fall out there, so it's time to maybe look at what vehicle you're going to be heading into the winter with. And we've got some fantastic stuff going on here. We got 0% on our 1500s. Up to 84 months, or you can get $10,000 off and still a low interest rate of in the 5% range. So lots of those are moving right now, and it's a great selection here at Sullivan Motor Products. We're also taking trade-ins, a 2019 Nissan Frontier. This vehicle is black on black. It's beautiful shape, actually. It came from the Prince George area. It's only got 118,000 kilometers on it. Very competent four-wheel drive truck, something you can see down here for $25,650. If you want something to save yourself a little bit of money on gas, we just took in a Chevy Trax. This is kind of our entry-level sport utility, but very capable for winter driving. This one's front-wheel drive. It only has 32,000 kilometers on it, all the options, and you can see it down here for $29,900. And that's just a couple of the many we have to choose from down here, Matt.
0: Well, I mean, hey, if those are just two of the options, I bet you all the other options sound just as good too, hey?
1: You betcha. We got lots to choose from. Lots of places to look. We've got imports straight in, Fords, Dodges. We got it all here. So give us a shout, 250-845-2244. 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Or just come on down, west side of Houston. Can't mess up.
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1: Good morning. I'm Brendan Palou. A new Angus Reid poll says the BC Conservatives are 5 points ahead of the NDP as parties enter the third week of the provincial election campaign. With more on that story, here's Vista Radio provincial reporter Emily Javeski.
2: The poll says the Conservatives have the support of 48% of decided voters. That was up more than 10 points from mid-September, when the party was in the midst of a leadership crisis. 43% of voters supported the NDP, up from 35% just after the election call. Support for the BC Greens fell from a recent high of 13% last month to 7%. Emily Joveski, Vista News, Victoria.
1: Well, speaking of the Conservatives, Interim Leader Lauren Dirksen says his party would set up a $50 million emergency fund to help prevent closures at rural medical practices. Dirksen kicked off week three of the provincial election campaign in 100 Mile House yesterday. He said a Conservative government would create an expert review panel to identify practices from other universal healthcare systems that could work in BC.
3: The review will focus on reducing wait times, keeping ERs open, maternity wards open, rural health care expanding system capacity, and strengthening the recruitment and retention of health care professionals.
1: He stressed the Conservatives would not make cuts to health care funding. In addition, BC NDP leader David Eby says if re-elected on October 24th, his government would make the shingles vaccine free for everyone over the age of 50. Eby spoke at a curling club in Victoria on Monday. He said the vaccine is often unaffordable for seniors.
4: It's two shots. They cost $150 to $200 each shot. And although they know it's the right thing to do, they know they should do it for their health care, to stay out of hospital and to be as healthy as possible, they just can't afford to do it.
1: He also pledged to fund 500 additional health care workers for at home and move ahead with seven long-term care projects that were paused earlier this year. The country's telecommunications regulator says it's helping Canadians better understand where a cell phone coverage is available and where there may be gaps. Following a public consultation, the CRTC is introducing a new approach for how service providers report on their cell phone networks. Officials say this will give Canadians more detailed information about cell phone coverage in a specific area, making it easier to compare service options. Now, a new standard will be phased in beginning early next year. Canadians will also be able to report locations where coverage maps do not reflect their experience, helping improve accuracy of information over time and provide a clearer picture of connectivity needs. And big hits, fearless defense, and total dedication to the team. That's how Corbin Vaughn became a fan favorite with the Prince George Cougars, and it's exactly why he's wearing the C this season. This week on the CAT Scan podcast, Vaughn discussed his rugged style of play, which has gotten on the wrong side of the WHL Discipline Committee, getting suspended 7 times, but is now finding that balance.
5: Punish people crossing our blue line or down low in the zone, and I ran into some trouble with that, honestly, so just picking my spots a little better and then hopefully contributing a little on offense this year too.
1: His twin brother Jackson claimed a WHL championship with the Everett Silvertips last year and is also the captain for Everett for the 26-27 campaign. Be the first to know. Get news alerts directly to your inbox by signing up at MyBulkleyLakesNow.com.
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6: Good morning, it's Matt here with you in the morning drive. Still looking pretty good. Only one thing to report, just a touch of construction work about 40 kilometers to the east of Topley. It's in between Topley and Burns Lake. Single lane alternating. Speed limit goes down to 50 kilometers an hour. That's pretty much it. We can jump into the weather, which is looking better. 10 degrees for the daytime high, which that's actually looking a little bit cooler. 11 was the daytime high, but 10's what we're looking at. Quite a bit of cloud cover over the course of the day. Some sunshine at the same time as well, which should be good. We are starting to warm up, but not very much at all. 4 degrees in Smithers, 4 in Houston, 1 in Burns Lake.
0: The Moose. This is the Bulky Valley and Lake's biggest variety

That's Luke Calla, hotter now here on the Bulkley Valley and Lakes Biggest Variety. It's the Moose. Good morning. It's Matt here with you. 11:11 is the time we find ourselves at now. And, well, honestly, we're just in the latter part of the morning now. Afternoon is almost upon us. And so what does that mean? That means we got to talk a little more Thanksgiving. And so we will after a couple more tunes. Oh, here's a gooder. It's Phil Collins, Against All Odds, right here on the Moose.

0: That is Remy Shand with Take a Message here on the Moose. Good morning, it's Matt here with you. And while we still have the Thanksgiving food draft going on the Facebook page, it's the Moose BVLD. And if you don't know what I'm talking about, all you got to do is go to the page, last post, and comment a food item for Thanksgiving that isn't there already. That's how you net that for yourself. And honestly, you just win bragging rights by doing it. So that's still going. But I wanted to talk a little bit about the après Thanksgiving. That's right, the leftovers, which, as you know, is one of my favorite parts. I'm just a big fan of being able to make ham and turkey sandwiches to my heart's content after Thanksgiving. Sometimes it can even be better the next day. But what does actually, objectively, save the best? The thing that's on the Thanksgiving dinner table that if you saw in the fridge in January, you'd be totally fine with it. What is it? Is it cranberry jelly? It might be. Well, whatever it happens to be, you can also let me know that on the Facebook page. It's the Moose BVLD.
1: One more reason to love British Columbia. The Bulkley Valley and Lake's biggest variety is on the Moose.
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3: Week two of the CIHL season saw the Quesnel Kangaroos get off to a hot start hosting the Kitimat Ice Demons. Kangaroos had quite the home opener, winning 23-4 on Saturday and then following that up with a 7-0 victory on Sunday. Scary moment in the first period of Sunday's game as the Ice Demons' Aiden McCormick was injured and needed to be taken to hospital. I join others across the league wishing him a speedy recovery. This week is week number three games on the schedule as the Smithers Steelheads get in on the action, traveling to Quesnel for a pair of games Saturday and Sunday. And the Kitimat Ice Demons home opener is Saturday at Tamatic as they welcome the Rupert Rampage. Find out more about the league online at sportle.com or on the CIHL Senior AA Facebook page.
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0: 1121's where we're at now here on the Moose. Good morning, it's Matt here with you. And before we get going towards the half hour mark of this hour, almost to the noon hour, we got more tunes. Red Hot Chili Peppers are up now and they're giving it away. It's here on the Moose.

0: Ed Sheeran, camera. That's Here on the Moose. Good morning, it's Matt here with you. It's 11:34 on this very kind of gray and chilly Tuesday that we've gotten ourselves into. It certainly feels like fall, which is all the more reason to be getting prepped for Thanksgiving. But we also need to prepare for the après Thanksgiving, the little bits of leftovers that you're going to have to end up using or even be sent home with, right? Whether you're going to end up doing some turkey sandwiches or soup or put everything into one plate, throw it in a blender, make a smoothie, that would be gross. Please don't do that. But whatever it is you're going to be doing with your leftovers, what are you most excited about for it, though? Like, what's the best thing? The thing that keeps the best? Like, throw it in the microwave, heat it up, it's good to go, ready to rock. And honestly, I feel like mashed potatoes, a little bit of gravy, that would certainly be up there. You just have to microwave them individually, though. Like, you heat up the gravy on its own, you heat up the mashed potatoes on its own, and then you put them both into the new bowl, mix them all up, and then you get that ooey-gooey goodness. Especially as compared to, like, ham or turkey, because you don't even have to cook that. You just eat it raw. Or, well, not cook it. You don't have to heat it up again.
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0: 11:37 is where we're at now here on the Moose. Good morning, it's Matt here with you. To keep it on the rails and get us towards the afternoon, 9 Days is here to help with Absolutely. Story of a Girl here on the Moose.
5: This is...

0: 1985.
1: That is Bowling for Soup with 1985. Here on the Moose, good morning. It's Matt here with you. It is less than a quarter until noon, so we got to wrap things up. We got more tunes for you. Don't worry, you don't have to go anywhere, and more entertainment coming too. Gareth Reed's going to take over, hang out with you for the afternoon. Should be lots of fun, but not as much fun as we're going to have tomorrow morning when we're back at it. A Wednesday. we get to have a Wednesday. So with all that being said, just have yourself a great rest of your Tuesday. Hopefully it's a great day. We will talk to you again tomorrow.
2: 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Neither do we. The Bulkley Valley and Lake's biggest variety is on the Moose.
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2: Good afternoon, I'm Brendan Palu. U.S. and Canadian authorities say a person has been arrested related to the February 10th mass shooting in Tumbler Ridge. Law enforcement officials in Washington State and the BCRCMP said on Tuesday that a 30-year-old Western Washington resident was arrested on a charge of conspiracy to murder persons in a foreign country. The RCMP have said Jesse Van Rootslore killed 8 people at a home and secondary school in Tumbler Ridge before killing herself. Officials are set to provide more details about the arrest shortly in Seattle. The leaders of BC's 3 major parties are scheduled to face off in the only debate of the provincial election campaign. With more on the story, here's Vista Radio provincial reporter Emily Javeski.
3: BC Conservative Interim Leader Lauren Dirksen, BC NDP Leader David Eby, and BC Green Leader Emily Lowen are set to participate in the live debate. It'll be televised and streamed on October 14th from 6:15 p.m. to 8 p.m. by all major broadcast networks in the province. It'll be moderated by Shachi Curl, president of the Angus Reid Institute. Advance voting in the provincial election is set for October 16th to 21st, with final voting day on October 24th. Emily Joveski, Vista News, Victoria.
2: In addition, a new Angus Reid poll says the BC Conservatives are 5 points ahead of the NDP as parties enter week 3 of the provincial election campaign. Also with the story is Vista Radio provincial reporter Emily Joveski.
3: The poll says the Conservatives have the support of 48% of decided voters. That was up more than 10 points from mid-September, when the party was in the midst of a leadership crisis. 43% of voters supported the NDP, up from 35% just after the election call. Support for the BC Greens fell from a recent high of 13% last month to 7%. Emily Joveski, Vista News, Victoria.
2: BC Conservative Interim Leader Lauren Dirksen was on the campaign trail in 100 Mile House yesterday. He detailed his party's plans for health care, including measures aimed at reducing ER and maternity closures within rural communities.
4: We will create a $50 million emergency fund, which will be available for rural medical practices to prevent closures and aid recruitment.
2: He also says a Conservative government would set up a new expert review panel that would identify practices from other universal health care systems that could work in BC. In addition, BC NDP leader David Eby was at a curling club in Victoria on Monday to pledge more health care supports for seniors. He said his government, if re-elected October 24th, would fund 500 additional health care workers for home care.
5: It means less pressure on our hospitals. It means less pressure on family caregivers. It means more dignity for seniors.
2: He also says the province would make the shingles vaccine free for all adults over 50 and those with immune conditions. And the country's telecommunications regulator says it's helping Canadians better understand where cell phone coverage is available and where there may be gaps. Following a public consultation, the CRTC is introducing a new approach for how service providers report on their cell phone networks. Officials say this will give Canadians more detailed information about cell phone coverage in a specific area, making it easier to compare service options. A new standard will be phased in beginning early next year. Canadians will also be able to report locations where coverage maps do not reflect their experience, helping improve accuracy of information over time and provide a much clearer picture of connectivity needs. Be the first to know. Get news alerts directly to your inbox by signing up at MyBulkleyLakesNow.com.
6: Weather for the Bulkley Valley today, it's going to be cloudy with a chance of showers, the high to 13. Tonight, partly cloudy, becoming cloudy near midnight with a slight chance of showers overnight, low to plus 3. Wednesday will be cloudy, periods of rain beginning late in the afternoon, high to 10. For the Lakes District today, mainly sunny, the high to 13. Few clouds tonight, increasing cloudiness after midnight, low minus 1. For Wednesday, mainly cloudy, a slight chance of showers, and the high near 10.
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0: the Bulkley Valley and Lake's biggest variety, the most Jamie Fine, if anything's left. I'm Gareth Reed. Happy Tuesday to you. You did it. You made it through a Monday. Sometimes it's tougher than other times. So go ahead and celebrate those little victories, like getting through that first day of the week. We got music coming up from Outkast, Alanis Morissette. Shaboozy is going to give you some good news after Post Malone takes you around in circles. Hold on.
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0: The Bulkley Valley and Lakes' biggest variety, the Moose, a band from the good side of Niagara Falls, the Canadian side, the good-looking side. It's Honeymoon Suite, Stay in the Light. I'm Gareth Reed. It is a Bulkley Valley institution, and it's coming up on actual Halloween. The Witch's Brew is going to be Saturday, October 31st. It's going to be at the Talqua Hall. And it's going to be a great night of music. Of course, DJ Late Night Lonnie always does a great job spinning the tunes. But the night's going to kick off with a great band out of Burns Lake, Matt and Dead Horse Hill. Those guys are awesome. Tickets are only $20. You can pick them up from RBC or from BV Kinsman. And it's out in Talqua, so guess what? There's going to be DD service available as well. The Witch's Brew. It is an institution. You can't miss it. Coming up Halloween.
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0: Fall is when the squirrels become hoarders. 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

righteous, sister Cena says funky. 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

0: the Bulkley Valley Lake's biggest variety, the Moose Coleman Hell with Fireproof. I'm Gareth Reed. I was talking last hour about the Witch's Brew, and of course, people getting ready for that. You're going to go to the Witch's Brew. You're going to wear a costume. But a lot of people are over it, wearing costumes, and they're over sexy Halloween costumes as well. I don't get it. I'm Gen X. I love all that stuff. They've done a survey of 2,000 adults. 76% don't plan to dress up this year. 77% will not be attending a Halloween party. Another 75% say sexy costumes are out. I'm not over sexy costumes. I have one plan that my wife will not let me do. Now, you've all heard of, you know, like sexy cop or sexy nurse. I got the showstopper. Are you ready? Sexy Gandalf. Sexy Gandalf. You got the wig and the beard and the robe and the staff and maybe a pair of fishnets comes out every once in a while. Sexy Gandalf, you shall not make a pass. No? Okay.
1: You don't just love one kind of music. Neither do we. The Bulkley Valley and Lake's biggest variety is on the Moose.
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0: The Bulkley Valley Lakes biggest variety of the moose, Brian Adams, the biggest selling ticket draw north of Kamloops. He has sold more tickets than any other artist who comes to the north. Brian Adams, 30,000 tickets. One night love affair. I'm Gareth Reid. The one night for the Municipal All Candidates Forum is going to be Thursday, beginning at 4:30 at the Della Herman. So from 4:30 to 5:30, it's going to be coffee with the candidates in the round room. You can connect with the candidates and ask your questions directly. And then, of course, the auditorium forum is going to begin at 6. Please be seated early, no later than 5:55. We're all going to vote Saturday, October 17th. Well, I mean, you can advance vote if you want, but that's the final day, Saturday, October 17th. So if you want to get all the information you need to make those decisions, Municipal All Candidates Forum, Thursday, 4:30, Della Herman Theater.
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0: the Bulkley Valley Lake's biggest variety, the moose, Glenn Morrison. Goodbye. I'm Gareth Reed. Hello to the Trad Jam Session this month coming up Saturday. If you don't know about the Trad Jam Sessions, it's put on by the Valley Youth Fiddlers. 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We are a very musical valley. 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It's only a $5 drop-in fee. You want to learn more? 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It's coming up Saturday, 4:30 at Ranger Park.
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0: The Bulkley Valley and Lakes biggest variety, the Moose. That's Lover Boy. Hot Girls in Love. I'm Gareth Reed. I am not loving gas prices lately. Holy moly, they're supposed to come down a bit. Not enough. Filled up the car yesterday. It took forever. I leave it empty, you know, and only put like $5-$10 in here, hoping the prices come down. No, I had to fill up yesterday. It was awful. But my wife reminded me, yes, gas prices are terrible, but that is not the most expensive vehicle to operate by far. It's still the grocery cart. The Moose.
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1: Good afternoon, I'm Logan Flint. U.S. and Canadian authorities say a 30-year-old from Washington State has been arrested related to February's Tumbler Ridge shooting. American law enforcement officials and the BCRCMP allege James Cody Bryant exchanged multiple online messages with the 18-year-old Jesse Van Rootseler ahead of the shooting. The FBI identified Bryant as female and Van Rootseler and Bryant identified as trans. They allege she offered advice on how to carry out the shooting and even unsuccessfully attempted to live stream the attack online. RCMP say Van Rootseler killed 8 people, including 6 children, in the February 10th attack before killing herself. They said Bryant has been arrested on a charge of conspiracy to murder persons in a foreign country. Advance voting for the 2026 municipal election starts tomorrow from 8 a.m. to 8 p.m. Advance voting in Telco and Houston are happening at each community's hall. Burns Lake residents can cast ballots early at the village office, and Regional District of Bulkley-Nechako Area B votes at the RDBN office. For Smithers and RDBN Area A, advance voting will happen at Smithers Town Hall with an additional opportunity on October 14th. 2 pieces of ID will be needed to vote, and general voting day is Saturday, October 17th. The leaders of BC's 3 major parties are scheduled to face off in the only debate of the provincial election campaign. With more on the story is Vista Radio provincial reporter Emily Joveski.
2: BC Conservative Interim Leader Lorne Dirksen, BC NDP Leader David Eby, and BC Green Leader Emily Lowen are set to participate in the live debate. It'll be televised and streamed on October 14th from 6:15 p.m. to 8 p.m. by all major broadcast networks in the province. It'll be moderated by Shachi Curl, president of the Angus Reid Institute. Advance voting in the provincial election is set for October 16th to 21st, with final voting day on October 24th. Emily Joveski, Vista News, Victoria.
1: And a new Angus Reid poll says the BC Conservatives are 5 points ahead of the BC NDP as parties enter the third week of the provincial election campaign. Emily Joveski has more.
2: The poll says the Conservatives have the support of 48% of decided voters. That was up more than 10 points from mid-September, when the party was in the midst of a leadership crisis. 43% of voters supported the NDP, up from 35% just after the election call. Support for the BC Greens fell from a recent high of 13% last month to 7%. Emily Joveski, Vista News, Victoria.
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3: Weather for the Bulkley Valley today, cloudy with a chance of showers, the high to 13. Tonight, partly cloudy, becoming cloudy near midnight with a slight chance of showers overnight, low to plus 3. Wednesday will be cloudy, periods of rain beginning in the afternoon, the high to 10. For the Lakes District today, mainly sunny, the high to 13. Tonight, a few clouds, increasing cloudiness after midnight, the low minus 1. For Wednesday, mainly cloudy, a slight chance of showers, and the high near 10.
0: Promises the Bulkley Valley and Lake's biggest variety. The Moose. Variety of epic proportions. The Bulkley Valley and Lake's biggest variety is on the Moose.

0: the Bulkley Valley and Lakes' biggest variety, the Moose Pink, with Trust Fall. My name's Gareth Reed. Halloween is around the corner. I grew up in Winnipeg, so gate night was a big thing, where people go out and do terrible things the night before Halloween. And this happened. It's not even gate night, and boy, these kids are in trouble. A 12-year-old boy has been hospitalized after a fireworks explosion set off by one of his friends struck him in the face. Police say it happened on Friday night when a caller reported a group of youths setting off fireworks. The department says officers who arrived at the scene were surprised to find the boy who had been injured. Well, I am too. Usually when someone yells, 5-0, everyone scrambles. This kid definitely must have been receiving some hearing loss from the fireworks. No 12-year-old that was firing off Roman candles late at night wants to meet the cops in the parking lot.
1: The biggest variety from Burns Lake to Houston. The Bulkley Valley and Lake's biggest variety is on the Moose.
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4: 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The Bulkley Valley and Lakes' biggest variety is on the Moose.

0: The Bulkley Valley and Lakes biggest variety, the moose that is better than Ezra with good. This is great. It's the Witch's Brew, and it's happening actually on Halloween, because Halloween is a Saturday this year. So plan to be at the Talqua Hall to check out Dead Horse Hill, a great band from Burns Lake. They've been doing so great lately. I was just talking to Matt a little while ago. They were down south recording some new album stuff, so I'm very excited to hear that. I heard them just a little while ago opening up for Doug and the Slugs and Chilliwack at the CN Center in Prince George. They did an awesome job. The whole CN Center was just loving it. So we get to see him in Talqua at the hall for the Witch's Brew. 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And make sure you go. And don't worry, you know, have a couple of beverages, because there will be a designated driver service available. 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
1: Good afternoon, I'm Logan Flint. A 30-year-old Washington State resident has been charged with conspiring with the Tumble Ridge shooter ahead of February's mass shooting. U.S. and Canadian authorities say James Cody Bryant was arrested this morning in Bellingham, Washington. FBI Seattle Special Agent in Charge Mike Harrington says Bryant and 18-year-old shooter Jesse Van Rutseler met online 3 years ago and exchanged numerous messages in the months leading up to the shooting.
2: In addition to providing money, technical advice, and particular items to be used in the shooting, Bryant agreed to record a live stream feed of the attack and broadcast it in a way that would maximize notoriety for the shooter.
1: RCMP say Van Rutseler killed her mother and stepbrother at their home on February 10th before killing five more children and an educator and shooting herself at Tumble Ridge Secondary School. Advance voting for the 2026 municipal election starts tomorrow from 8 a.m. to 8 p.m. Advance voting in Telco and Houston are happening at each community's hall. Burns Lake residents can cast ballots early at the village office, and Regional District of Bulkley-Nechako Area B votes at the RDBN office. For Smithers and RDBN Area A, advance voting will happen at Smithers Town Hall with an additional opportunity on October 14th. Two pieces of ID will be needed to vote, and general voting day is Saturday, October 17th. The leaders of BC's three major parties are scheduled to face off in the only debate of the provincial election campaign. With more on the story is Vista Radio provincial reporter Emily Joveski.
3: BC Conservative Interim Leader Lorne Dirksen, BC NDP Leader David Eby, and BC Green Leader Emily Lowen are set to participate in the live debate. It'll be televised and streamed on October 14th from 6:15 p.m. to 8 p.m. by all major broadcast networks in the province. It'll be moderated by Shachi Curl, president of the Angus Reid Institute. Advance voting in the provincial election is set for October 16th to 21st, with final voting day on October 24th. Emily Joveski, Vista News, Victoria.
1: And a new Angus Reid poll says the BC Conservatives are 5 points ahead of the BC NDP as parties enter the third week of the provincial election campaign. Emily Joveski has more.
3: The poll says the Conservatives have the support of 48% of decided voters. That was up more than 10 points from mid-September, when the party was in the midst of a leadership crisis. 43% of voters supported the NDP, up from 35% just after the election call. Support for the BC Greens fell from a recent high of 13% last month to 7%. Emily Joveski, Vista News, Victoria.
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4: Weather for the Bulkley Valley this evening, partly cloudy, becoming cloudy near midnight with a slight chance of showers overnight, low to +3. For tomorrow, cloudy, periods of rain beginning late in the afternoon, the high to 10. For Thursday, rain and the high near 10. For the Lakes District this evening, a few clouds, increasing cloudiness after midnight, the low to -1. Tomorrow, mainly cloudy with a slight chance of showers, the high to 10. For Thursday, rain, high near 10 degrees.
0: The Moose. This is the Bulkley Valley and Lakes' biggest variety.

0: The Bulkley Valley and Lakes biggest variety. That's Destiny's Child. Bootylicious. I'm Gareth Reed. I'm sad to say that a lot of people are saying bootylicious costumes for Halloween are now passé. And not only that, a lot of people are just not doing Halloween anymore. I'm Gen X. I grew up with that stuff. Kids, parties, dressing up in costumes. Adults, parties, dressing up in costumes. Out of the survey they did about 2,000 adults, 76% don't want to dress up this year, 77% won't be attending a Halloween party, and 75% say they are done with sexy costumes. That's terrible, especially because I've got the best idea for a sexy costume that no one's done. I think this is awesome. So you get yourself a wig and a beard and robe and a staff. You're thinking Gandalf, no? Right? Put on a pair of fishnets underneath. Sexy Gandalf. It works, right? No? Oh, fine. My wife was right again.
1: 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This is the Moose.
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3: Week two of the CIHL season saw the Quinnell Kangaroos get off to a hot start hosting the Kitimat Ice Demons. Kangaroos had quite the home opener, winning 23-4 on Saturday and then following that up with a 7-0 victory on Sunday. Scary moment in the first period of Sunday's game as the Ice Demons' Aiden McCormick was injured and needed to be taken to hospital. I join others across the league wishing him a speedy recovery. 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And the Kitimat Ice Demons home opener is Saturday at Tamatic as they welcome the Rupert Rampage. Find out more about the league online at Sportle.com or on the CIHL Senior AA Facebook page.
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0: that person. It's very important. Voting is an extremely important democratic thing that we do here in Canada. And we're very proud to have free and fair elections. So check out the Municipal All Candidates Forum Thursday, 4:30. Della Herman is going to be coffee time with the candidates. And then the auditorium forum planned to be there Thursday. Della Herman.
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1: Good afternoon, I'm Logan Flint. U.S. and Canadian authorities say a 30-year-old from Washington State has been arrested related to February's Tumbler Ridge shooting. American law enforcement officials and the BCRCMP allege James Cody Bryant exchanged multiple online messages with the 18-year-old Jesse Van Rootseler ahead of the shooting.